my people. 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No one knows where they are. 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I am tired. 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

0: Ems Fechtewelle, der größte kleine Sender. Es ist 15 Uhr und 19 Minuten.
1: 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Our colors will fade eventually, so if our time is running out, day after day, we'll make the mundane a masterpiece. Oh my, my, oh my, my love, I take one look at you, you take

alone. 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But on his way returning home, he met a great big grizzly bear. Well, the bear got down in the middle of the road, on all four like a great big toad. He looked that preacher right square in the eye. The preacher looked at him and he said, bye-bye. Started down the road, took out to run. The bear right after that preacher did come. They run and a run for about a mile, and they both sat down and rested a while. Preacher got up, started again. The bear started out with more of them. Then they ran and they ran till he spotted a tree. 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

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The preacher was up, and then he was down. The bow let out an awful moan. Looked like the preacher was a hole in his own. Man, if I get out of here alive, by the good book I will abide. I'll never sin on Sabbath day. Sunday come, I'll pray and pray. To the heavens, he did glance. Said, Lord, just give me one more chance. Then his suspenders gave away. He knocked that bow 10 feet away. The preacher got up, made a bound to the tree where he'd be safe and sound. Pull himself up, turn